And you're listening to The Sounds of MacArthur, and that was Connie Francis with Vacation, and that went out to Agnes listening to us there at Rossmore. Now we're going over to Casula and saying hello to Carol met Munro Moore. Then we're going over to Rudy Hill and saying hello to Ron, Susie Quattro, Spotlight. And then we're going over to Oran Park and we're saying hello to Caddy. And for Caddy, ABBA, I Have a Dream. You're listening to The Sounds of MacArthur. If you have a request, 4625 2768.

0: The Sounds of MacArthur, serving the communities of Campbelltown, Camden and Wallandilly.
1: You know, it's taken me a long time, girl, to realize how much you mean to me.

There's the Real Thing, and you to me are everything on your Saturday afternoon. You are listening to the Rock Revival. Beautiful blue skies out there at the moment. Well, I do know around the MacArthur, because I'm looking outside the studio windows and I'm seeing beautiful blue skies, and I can see it does go for some time. So it should be at your area as well. Beautiful blue skies. Hopefully you get in it as well. Let's continue the music on The Sounds of MacArthur. Here's one for you, Kaz, at Kendam.

0: it back.
1: Thanks, Mo.
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1: Hey, Hobble Man, hey, Dapper Dan. You've both got your style, but rather you're never fully.

Tune in, tune up. It's another great tune now on Sounds of MacArthur. That's what I'd like to know. 100.3 FM.

I saw you first, the time was 3:30. When your eyes met mine, it was eternity.